0: the man himself, not so much. On Air with Ryan Seacrest continues next.
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0: Tanya has a trending report. So let's start with it. Go ahead.
1: Well, I'm going to ask you, what if the person that you were dating doesn't have social media? Would you think that's a green flag or a red flag?
0: I like it.
1: Yeah, green.
2: It wouldn't bother me.
1: Green.
2: Sure.
0: Well, is that green? It wouldn't bother me? That's so confusing. It wouldn't bother me. Like, doesn't sound positive.
2: Beige. I guess it's more beige than green.
0: But she didn't give you beige. She said green or red.
1: Yeah, because what if they didn't own a smartphone?
2: That would be annoying.
1: Yeah.
2: Because then I can't send, like, pictures and that type of stuff.
1: Okay, so that's kind of what's happening with comedian Aziz Ansari. He lives a completely offline lifestyle. So he sat down with Drew Barrymore and she asked him point blank, is it true that you don't have a smartphone? He said, it's true. I don't have email. I don't really go on the internet. I just kind of have a flip phone. He says it's good for his peace of mind. And he admitted that it can make everyday tasks kind of tough. So like, who picks up the slack? His wife. He said, a lot of times I'll ask her stuff. Sometimes I'm walking around and I got to call my wife and ask her for directions.
0: Well, that's the thing, because that's the only thing. Like, I can get, like, fine, you want to not be on social media, you want to not be on that, whatever.
2: Right. Even emails.
0: That's fine. But, like, your boarding pass, your GPS.
2: But you're, like, his assistant. That'd be annoying. There's no chance I could do this.
0: Okay, well, here we are. But I admire the fact that he found a way to do it, because if I could do it, I would do it. I can't do it.
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0: Now, Sisney, you have spiders in your pants?
1: This morning, I walked through a spider web as I'm leaving my house. And actually, this has happened multiple times this week. And I'm almost like, I bet you I won't walk through a spider web again today because it happened yesterday morning. And there it is. Sure enough, with one little string, I walk out my front door and boom, it hits me right in the face.
2: It's so gross when that happens. Okay. Yes, it does. It's so gross. You feel
0: they're
2: it.
0: Soft, they're moist, they break in a second.
2: They're disgusting.
0: But they don't hit.
1: This poor spider has like rebuilt its home all week because I keep destroying it every single morning.
0: That's the way you need to think about it. That's a better approach. I've hit so many spider webs in my day to feel bad for spiders, the spiders that I commonly interrupt their webbing of, that now I just sigh. I just like, oh.
1: That's where I'm at, basically.
0: I'm just sighing. You know, it can't be made of it. It's so tiny. It's not going to hurt you.
1: But
0: it can't be made of anything that bad.
1: I took it a step further and I was like, this must mean something. Why do I keep walking through a spider web? So I went to chat and there's a few options as to what happens when you walk through spider webs. Do you guys want to know?
2: Yes.
0: Well, one of them, if it's bad luck for us, no.
1: One of them is pay attention. It could be a reminder that you're overlooking something. You're moving through change. It's also a reminder to maybe just slow down in life. And then some say it's good luck.
0: Oh, yeah, well, how about the fact that you just don't clean around your door sill, your window sill?
1: Not the sill. It's just like on the porch.
2: Yeah.
1: Like, out in the...
0: Well, you need to be out there with a little...
1: I did just buy one of those, actually. The little, like, stick with the fluff. Clean the patio chairs.
0: Clean that stuff up.
3: 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Julie B and Nick. Mornings on The One. This stuff happens all the time.
4: North Americans buy enough of to wrap around the planet over four times. 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
5: Each year.
4: Being us, Earth. What do you think?
6: Good morning. Is it toilet paper?
5: Oh, that's a good guess. Toilet paper? I think that might even be more. I'm not sure, but.
4: I think so, because my brother uses enough to
5: probably buy himself. We've heard that story before.
4: He wraps like a mummy.
7: Would it be saran wrap?
4: Ooh, good guess. Saran wrap. New. I also, we had dental floss as well. Mm-hmm. And.
8: 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Is it scotch tape?
4: Ooh, scotch tape.
5: All good guesses.
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4: Yeah, there you go.
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14: 101.7 weather. Clear skies tonight, a low dropping to 14. Tomorrow, sunshine, a high hitting 27. Tomorrow night, a few clouds, a low of 18. On Sunday, a chance of some showers pushing through with a high hitting 26.

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2: Ronnie from the social department here, our digital content manager. He's it's a real issue, actually, that he brought forward.
3: What is it?
2: So Ronnie, best friend of 23 years, engaged, asked Ronnie to be in her wedding party, but the same night she asked him, he found out her fiance robbed him.
3: What?
2: Next.
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0: Ronnie Henry is here. Just back from Brazil, huh?
1: Yes, I went for my birthday and it was such a blast. I had
0: I see a picture. You're wearing a bracelet top or one of the, what's it called? A halter top?
1: It's mesh.
0: It's mesh top. It's a mesh top. Mm-hmm. All right, no, listen, Ronnie's got a real crisis. Your best friend of 23 years is engaged and asked you to be in her wedding party. Congratulations.
1: Yes, thank you. I was so happy.
0: Until what happened?
1: Okay, so literally I was just looking through my Snapchat memories and this happened 4 years ago to this day. They came to stay with me visiting and I'm taking them, showing them all the sights and everything. Flash forward, I see a pair of my shoes are missing. My running shoes. $200 running shoes, you guys.
2: Not the Adidas white ones.
1: Yes, gone. Flash forward, they asked me to be in the wedding party and then I find out that they stole my shoes.
0: Wait, I mean, they or well, he?
1: He. The fiancé.
0: He. The fiancé. Exactly.
3: Like, wore that's them home? Yeah. Or packed them?
1: Packed them.
0: That is totally appropriate.
3: I can't believe he packed them. Like, I thought maybe, like, he was confused and he thought they were his.
1: Oh, no, because they were in my closet. Like, he went into the closet, grabbed
0: should
1: them.
0: She be marrying this guy?
3: Yeah, that's what I'm saying. This is, like, really
0: maybe
3: bad.
0: Maybe she should not be marrying this guy.
1: You know, honestly, I think they think it's funny. Really.
0: Well, I it's don't think funny, other people though. Do. It's called stealing.
1: Yeah.
0: Well, you know what? You know what's safe in your wardrobe? All of these mesh shirts. No one is going to take those. Those are safe and sound.
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2: You played it cool and I played it dumb. 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

0: Did I ever tell you about the time I was in the elevator with 50 Cent?
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0: I take his. 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
10: Clear skies tonight, a low dropping to 14. Tomorrow, sunshine, a high hitting 27. Tomorrow night, a few clouds, a low of 18. On Sunday, a chance of some showers pushing through with a high hitting 26.

0: So what is this new dating term?
1: All right. So it's called tollyamory. And if you haven't heard it, you're not
0: alone. Tollyamory. I have not heard tollyamory.
1: It's basically when someone knows or strongly suspects that their partner is having a romantic relationship with someone else. But instead of sitting down and talking about it, they kind of just tolerate it and keep the relationship going. Experts say it's much more common than people realize. And the big difference is that it isn't polyamory with a P because there's no mutual agreement. With polyamory.
0: Is that what that means?
1: Exactly. Y'all agree. Like, so it's like, you're going to have an open relationship or see other people. I'm aware of it and I'm cool with it. Fine. Blah, blah, blah. But relationship experts say that the reasons are often less. It's not so much about the relationship. It's more about maybe they have kids. Maybe it's finances. Maybe it's because they own the house together. Like, and so people just turn a blind eye to these men or women cheating on them because they think that that's the way to live their life, which I am like, I could never live this.
0: Tollyamory means you just look the other way. That by definition, you just turn a blind eye, look the other way.
1: Or
0: right?
1: You're like in denial, essentially, right?
2: I mean, do people do it out of love? Like,
0: what if they really love someone so much that they just don't want to deal with the conflict?
1: It's also fear of starting over again, or maybe they just don't think, they don't know their worth.
0: Well, as Tanya said, none of the amories are good.
3: No, I don't like any of the amories.
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1: Ariana Grande, Hate That I Made You Love Me.

0: just watch. Come on.
1: So let's start with you, Sisney. What is on your weekend watch list right now?
2: This is so good, and I binged it so fast, which makes me kind of sad because I'm done with it, all 10 episodes on Apple TV Plus. It's called Maximum Pleasure Guaranteed, and it's about newly divorced mom. She falls into this rabbit hole of there's blackmail, murder. She's also like the soccer coach. Like, it's just so intertwined, and she's dealing with like a custody battle. And it's kind of like she's having an identity crisis, but every episode leaves you hanging onto the next. And they're short. They're like 37 minutes each.
1: Tanya, what is on your weekend watch list?
3: Well, since I cannot pick Love Island UK, which only has a week left, by the way.
1: No, we know that you like that. We want to hear something else that you love.
3: So this is actually out today. It's called The Dink on Apple TV Plus, and it's a washed up tennis pro. He has to swallow his pride, play pickleball to save this local club, and finally win over his stubborn dad. It just looks really light, fun, funny, which is kind of my vibe right now. I don't need anything intense. I just need like light television.
1: Who's in it? Anybody we know?
3: It's Jake Johnson, Ben Stiller, and Mary Steenburgen.
2: Jake Johnson is also in Maximum Pleasure as well, by the way.
1: His song Flake is amazing.
2: No, that's Jack Johnson.
1: Well, Jack's song Flake is amazing as well.
2: Jake Johnson is the guy from New Girl. Remember that? I don't know what he... What
1: yeah, was I know, I know. Yes, okay. I stand corrected. I thought, I was thinking, I was, I love Jack Johnson's music, and I think Jake's great.
0: Just watch, come on!
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14: Clear skies tonight, a low dropping to 14. Tomorrow, sunshine, a high hitting 27. Tomorrow night, a few clouds, a low of 18. On Sunday, a chance of some showers pushing through with a high hitting 26.

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Mm-hmm. If you missed anything on our show, it's up on our podcast on Air with Ryan Seacrest. Have a great weekend. See you guys.

0: 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Julie B and Nick. Mornings on The One. This stuff happens all the time.
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0: 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Mornings on The One. This stuff happens all the time.
1: Nearly one-third of couples admit there's one small everyday item they refuse to let their partners use.
3: Well, razor is a great answer.

0: even though, you know, sometimes we may.
1: Oh, I'm happy to share. Don't take it away.
0: Yeah. But there actually is a couple items that I don't let other people use in my home. It's not electronic, but there's a couple of frying pans. I'm like, don't use those, please. Because, well, I've seen what you do to the other frying pans. Please, don't ruin those ones too.
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2: Hi, it's Caleb Martin in the McGee Motors Summer Cruiser. 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The Southampton Marine Heritage Festival is happening all weekend. 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The Walk for Courage in Hanover and Owen Sound is also happening this weekend. I hope to see you there. In the McGee Motors Summer Cruiser, I'm Caleb Martin.
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6: 101.7 weather. Clear skies tonight, a low dropping to 14. Tomorrow, sunshine, a high hitting 27. Tomorrow night, a few clouds, a low of 18. On Sunday, a chance of some showers pushing through with a high hitting 26.

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0: 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Yeah, you do too. But I just wanted to know, do you know somebody named? 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
1: 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The 101.7 The One Summer Cruiser is on the road thanks to Germania Mutual Insurance, Well in Hand Health Food Store in Port Elgin, Expedia Cruises, Air, Land, and Sea Vacations, Owen Sound, and by Watson's Home Hardware Building Centers in Gorey, Listowel, Goderich, Blythe, Kurtzville, and Clinton.
2: Hi, it's Caleb Martin in the McGee Motors Summer Cruiser. 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The Southampton Marine Heritage Festival is happening all weekend. Come on out and don't forget to say hi. The Walk for Courage in Hanover and Owen Sound is also happening this weekend. I hope to see you there. In the McGee Motors Summer Cruiser, I'm Caleb Martin.
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5: weather. Fog patch is clearing this morning, then a mix of sun and cloud. High of 26, feeling like 31 with the humidity. UV index of 8 or very high. Tonight, increasing cloudiness and a low of 18. Tomorrow, there's a chance of showers in the morning and a risk of thunderstorm, then a mix of sun and cloud. High of 27. At night, cloudy with a chance of rain. Low of 17.

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8: 101.7 weather. Fog patch is clearing this morning, then a mix of sun and cloud. High of 26, feeling like 31 with the humidity. UV index of 8 or very high. Tonight, increasing cloudiness and a low of 18. Tomorrow, there's a chance of showers in the morning and a risk of thunderstorm, then a mix of sun and cloud. High of 27. At night, cloudy with a chance of rain, low of 17.

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2: Apparently, chores are something that we're most likely to stop halfway through. 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
3: 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Because one thing I find is that if I start something, all I want to do is finish it, actually. 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
7: It's Legends Day at the Clinton Raceway, Sunday, July 26th, and with us we have Jessica from the Clinton Raceway to tell us what's going on. Jessica, what can we look forward to?
8: Oh, goodness, I can look forward to lots of exciting things. So this year we're actually hosting the National Driving Championship, which is a national championship featuring drivers from all across Canada who are coming here to Clinton, and the winner of that will then go on to represent Canada at the World Driving Championship next year. So that's pretty exciting to have that here in Little Clinton. So we're actually opening our gates early. On Sunday, we'll be open at 11 a.m. for the Cowbell Brewing Co. patio party. So we're opening early. Fans can come in. They can hang out on the patio with some live entertainment. The drivers will be there for photos and autographs. There's a bake sale, a barbecue. We have a 50-50. Lots of things happening.
7: And if people want more information, where can they go?
8: 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It's clintonraceway.com.
7: Legends Day, Sunday, July 26th at the Clinton Raceway. Thank you so much, Jessica.
8: Thank you. Take care.
9: 101.7 weather. Fog patch is clearing this morning, then a mix of sun and cloud. High of 26, feeling like 31 with the humidity. UV index of 8 or very high. Tonight, increasing cloudiness and a low of 18. Tomorrow, there's a chance of showers in the morning and a risk of thunderstorm, then a mix of sun and cloud. High of 27. At night, cloudy with a chance of rain, low of 17.

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1: So a food-related question. Julie B. brought in a whole smorgasbord of...
2: It's a little charcuterie over there.
1: ...of food this morning.
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1: First off, she gave me a Ziploc bag full of two meats and says, "Here, this is for you." I was like, thank you kindly. I'll probably have it for lunch. And then you brought in this quote-unquote charcuterie board, just cheese crackers and meat. So in total, you brought in three meats this morning.
2: Right.
1: Three meats. I don't have the sweats yet, but I will. 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
1: one of them, yeah. 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
2: It was turkey kielbasa.
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4: weather. Fog patch is clearing this morning, then a mix of sun and cloud. High of 26, feeling like 31 with the humidity. UV index of 8 or very high. Tonight, increasing cloudiness and a low of 18. Tomorrow, there's a chance of showers in the morning and a risk of thunderstorm, then a mix of sun and cloud, high of 27. At night, cloudy with a chance of rain, low of 17.

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0: Good morning, it's 21 degrees with an update from cknxnewstoday.ca. I'm Eric Thompson. Police say one person was injured after a crash outside Hanover Friday night. South Bruce OPP were dispatched to a two-vehicle collision on Bruce Road 4 between Side Road 20 and 25 around 9:30 yesterday. According to police, one person was taken to hospital with non-life-threatening injuries. The road was reopened around 3 hours later. Police have not said whether the crash is still under investigation. Today we'll determine whether unsafe swimming notices remain in place at all Huron County beaches this weekend. Huron Perth Public Health's inspection team will release results from resampling later today, after it was discovered on Thursday that bacteria levels were too high at all 13 of the beaches they test. New water samples were taken on Friday, and results will be shared through their social media later today. In sports, the Toronto Blue Jays dropped their series opener at Fenway, as Anthony Seigler had four hits, including a home run, for the Red Sox to help them win 6-4. The losses kept coming for the Jays on Friday, as the team announced outfielder Addison Barger will have Tommy John surgery next week, missing the remainder of the season and likely spring training next year. In Midwestern Ontario Senior Baseball League, the Mitchell Brewers beat the North London Nationals 12-4, and the Listowel Legionnaires topped the Lucan Irish 11-3. In the CFL, Calgary stomped Winnipeg 52-30. And Kansas City Chiefs quarterback Patrick Mahomes has been cleared to fully participate in training camp just 7 months after undergoing surgery in his left knee. All NFL camps will open by Tuesday. The forecast, a mix of sun and cloud today, high of 26, feeling like 31 with the humidity. Tonight, increase in cloudiness and a low of 18. Tomorrow, there's a chance of showers and a risk of thunderstorms in the morning, then a mix of sun and cloud, high of 27. There's also a chance of rain in the evening, low of 17. 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
4: weather. Fog patch is clearing this morning, then a mix of sun and cloud. High of 26, feeling like 31 with the humidity. UV index of 8 or very high. Tonight, increasing cloudiness and a low of 18. Tomorrow, there's a chance of showers in the morning and a risk of thunderstorm, then a mix of sun and cloud. High of 27. At night, cloudy with a chance of rain, low of 17.

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2: 101.7 weather.
3: Skies clearing this afternoon. High of 26, feeling like 31 with the humidity. UV index of 8 or very high. Tonight, cloudy and a low of 18. Tomorrow, there's a chance of showers in the morning and a risk of thunderstorms. Then a mix of sun and cloud. High of 27. At night, the chance of rain returns with a low of 17.

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2: Hi, it's Caleb Martin in the McGee Motors Summer Cruiser. 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The Southampton Marine Heritage Festival is happening all weekend. Come on out and don't forget to say hi. The Walk for Courage in Hanover and Owen Sound is also happening this weekend. I hope to see you there. In the McGee Motors Summer Cruiser, I'm Caleb Martin.
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0: Good afternoon. It's 24 degrees with an update from CKNXNewsToday.ca. I'm Eric Thompson. The township of Huron-Kinloss is looking to expand the lakeshore settlement area to prepare for expected growth by 2050. Projections in the master plan showed that growth in the region could result in approximately 611 additional residential units over the next 25 years. The township says approximately 30 to 50 acres of additional land would be required to accommodate the projected growth. Limited by Lake Huron to the west, town staff have identified lands east of Lake Range Drive between concessions 8 and 12 as where they would like to further study expansion. The township has contacted landowners to gauge their interest in potential future development, stressing that conversations were exploratory only and did not represent any decisions. Huron-Kinloss is also considering the location for a new water tower for the lakeshore water system. The CKNX News Today question of the day, powered by Walkerton Toyota. Have you been to the movie theater or drive-in yet this summer? So far, just 11% of respondents say they have. Let us know what you've been up to by visiting the poll at our website. In sports, the Toronto Blue Jays take on the Red Hot Red Sox this afternoon in Boston. You can hear that game on AM 920 starting at 4. In the CFL, the Toronto Argonauts are on the road once again, taking on the BC Lions in Vancouver at 7. The WNBA All-Star Game goes tonight in Chicago at 8:30. And the Owen Sound Bay Sox have a chance to secure the top spot in the North Dufferin Baseball League in the final weekend of the regular season. The Bay Sox have a doubleheader in Caledon this afternoon, and a sweep would secure the top seed for the playoffs. First game goes at 2 p.m. The forecast, skies clearing this afternoon with a high of 26. Tonight, cloudy and a low of 18. Tomorrow, there's a chance of showers and a risk of thunderstorms in the morning, high of 27. There's also a chance of rain in the evening, low of 17. For more on these and other stories, go to cknxnewstoday.ca.
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3: weather. Sky's clearing this afternoon. High of 26, feeling like 31 with the humidity. UV index of 8 or very high. Tonight, cloudy and a low of 18. Tomorrow, there's a chance of showers in the morning and a risk of thunderstorms. Then a mix of sun and cloud. High of 27. At night, the chance of rain returns with a low of 17.

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1: 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It's Legends Day at the Clinton Raceway, Sunday, July 26th, and with us we have Jessica from the Clinton Raceway to tell us what's going on. Jessica, what can we look forward to?
2: Oh, goodness, I can look forward to lots of exciting things. So this year we're actually hosting the National Driving Championship, which is a national championship featuring drivers from all across Canada who are coming here to Clinton, and the winner of that will then go on to represent Canada at the World Driving Championship next year. So that's pretty exciting to have that here in Little Clinton. So we're actually opening our gates early. On Sunday, we'll be open at 11 a.m. for the Cowbell Brewing Co. patio party. So we're opening early. Fans can come in. They can hang out on the patio with some live entertainment. The drivers will be there for photos and autographs. There's a bake sale, a barbecue. We have a 50-50. Lots of things happening.
1: And if people want more information, where can they go?
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1: Legends Day, Sunday, July 26th at the Clinton Raceway. Thank you so much, Jessica.
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6: 101.7 Sky's clearing this afternoon. High of 26, feeling like 31 with the humidity. UV index of 8 or very high. Tonight, cloudy and a low of 18. Tomorrow, there's a chance of showers in the morning and a risk of thunderstorms. Then a mix of sun and cloud. High of 27. At night, the chance of rain returns with a low of 17.

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your cigarette break. It's like 10,000 spoons when all you need is a knife. 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
1: And now, another historic account from the On Archives.
2: Salve! Anthony here. I was looking forward to a lovely afternoon of watching unmotivated combat at the Colosseum. Little did I know, it's Audience Participation Day. And guess whose seat number they pulled? 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But no, not a word. Nice, kitty.
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2: 101.7 weather.
3: Sky's clearing this afternoon. High of 26, feeling like 31 with the humidity. UV index of 8 or very high. Tonight, cloudy and a low of 18. Tomorrow, there's a chance of showers in the morning and a risk of thunderstorms, then a mix of sun and cloud, high of 27. At night, the chance of rain returns with a low of 17.

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0: 101.7 The One. Julie B and Nick. Mornings on The One. If you missed this morning, you missed a lot.
1: My brother got us a rice maker once. A rice cooker, sorry.
2: Yeah, I wouldn't do that either.
1: But rice cooker. But because I was complaining about cooking rice on the stove with a pot. And he, you know, for Christmas or whatever, one year, it was a rice cooker. And didn't use it once. But if I just do the minute rice and forget it.
2: I mean, it doesn't have to be minute rice, but any kind of rice you can cook on the stove with water in a pot.
1: And that's what I still do.
2: Yep.
1: And love when it boils over because I'm an idiot. But
2: it only does that. Like, you can stand there for 10 minutes watching it. Nothing happens. Yes. As soon as you go, okay, I'm going to use this time more wisely and do something else. There it is. Potatoes, rice, whatever it is. Boiling over.
0: Mornings on The One.
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1: weather. Sky's clearing this afternoon. High of 26, feeling like 31 with the humidity. UV index of 8 or very high. Tonight, cloudy and a low of 18. Tomorrow, there's a chance of showers in the morning and a risk of thunderstorms. Then a mix of sun and cloud. High of 27. At night, the chance of rain returns with a low of 17.

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2: Salve! Anthony here. I was looking forward to a lovely afternoon of watching unmotivated combat at the Colosseum. Little did I know, it's Audience Participation Day. And guess whose seat number they pulled? Had they said something on the radio, I probably would have stayed home. Stomped some grapes, folded some togas. But no, not a word. Nice, kitty.
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0: 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Julie B and Nick. Mornings on The One. This stuff happens all the time.
1: And another one of those random food questions where you have to guess.
2: Because you can't Google it. Julie B went down to the kitchen. They got some yogurt out of the fridge. What flavor of yogurt was it?
3: Raspberry.
1: There we go.
3: Oh, yay.
1: Yay. Who's this?
3: It's Nancy from Clinton.
1: Nancy, I thought maybe it was.
2: Julie grabbed some raspberry yogurt. That was the answer for Parizapalooza this morning. We had tons of guesses before we got to the raspberry. But
1: we did, but that's okay.
2: Because it could be there's so many different options, right?
1: Including a lot of them are delicious.
2: This one.
4: Is it prune?
1: Oh, no.
2: Prune.
1: I don't know that I would ever buy that one. Sorry.
4: I think I'd go with an oddball.
2: That could be the answer one
1: that's
2: day.
1: That's right. You never know.
0: Mornings on The One.
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12: Sky's clearing this afternoon. High of 26, feeling like 31 with the humidity. UV index of 8 or very high. Tonight
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12: Sky's clearing this afternoon. High of 26, feeling like 31 with the humidity. UV index of 8 or very high. Tonight, cloudy.

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1: 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The 101.7 The One Summer Cruiser is on the road thanks to Germania Mutual Insurance, Well in Hand Health Food Store in Port Elgin, Expedia Cruises, Air, Land, and Sea Vacations, Owen Sound, and by Watson's Home Hardware Building Centers in Goree, Listowel, Goderich, Blythe, Kurtzville, and Clinton.
2: Hi, it's Caleb Martin in the McGee Motors Summer Cruiser. 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I hope to see you there. 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
6: weather. Sky's clearing this afternoon. High of 26, feeling like 31 with the humidity. UV index of 8 or very high. Tonight, cloudy and a low of 18. Tomorrow, there's a chance of showers in the morning and a risk of thunderstorms. Then a mix of sun and cloud. High of 27. At night, the chance of rain returns with a low of 17.

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1: 101.7 weather. Cloudy tonight with a low of 18. Tomorrow there's a chance of showers in the morning and a risk of thunderstorms. Then a mix of sun and cloud in the afternoon. High of 27, humidex of 32. At night, the chance of rain returns, low of 17. There's also a chance of showers to start the work week, as Monday brings a mix of sun and cloud, with a high of 28 and a low of 17. 101.7
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2: Hi, it's Caleb Martin in the McGee Motors Summer Cruiser. 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I hope to see you there. 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
8: Cloudy tonight with a low of 18. Tomorrow there's a chance of showers in the morning and a risk of thunderstorms, then a mix of sun and cloud in the afternoon. High of 27, humidex of 32. At night, the chance of rain returns, low of 17. There's also a chance of showers to start the work week, as Monday brings a mix of sun and cloud with a high of 28 and a low of 17.